0: happy, and I can feel the things I don't normally feel. Yeah, I can finally be totally honest. 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
1: Do you know what you've got? 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